Be happy. Put a smile on your face. 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Don't worry. It will soon pass, whatever it is. Don't worry, be happy. I'm not worried.

of the car. I kiss skin, now what do I have to make? May close my eyes, I force a daydream. I was close, but no cigar.